Once upon a time, before I took up smiling, I hated the moonlight. Shadows of the night that the poets find beguiling seem flat as the moonlight. With no one to stay up for, I went to sleep at 10. And life was a bitter cup for the saddest of all.

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0: Meanwhile, back in the jungle. 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
0: Well, that's right, Keith Richards. It's only rock and roll. But what rock and roll? I'm Mickey Bo, your backbeat buddy. And I'll spit another 20 terrific tunes from the 50s and early 60s. Rock's golden era. Some of the records I'll play were hits. Others were not. But all are great memories.

Nothing like getting the Rock and Roll Review started with a rock and roll warhorse, a big hunk of love, something Army Private Elvis Presley recorded in Nashville in July of 58 when on furlough, although it wasn't released until a year later, but it went to number one on the chart. Now, in contrast, this next song by a contemporary of Elvis, Dale Hawkins, has been obscure since the day he recorded it on Chicago's Checker label in 1957. Now, Dale's Susie Q has been a rock standard since 57, but this song, called Teenage Dolly, wasn't even released until 1998, when Ace Records in England issued it on a Dale Hawkins compilation CD. I love the guitar work.

Teenage Dolly. That's a rockin' version of the traditional tune Buffalo Gals, also known as Dance with the Dolly with a Hole in Her Stocking. There goes Dale Hawkins from Gold Mine, Louisiana. Let's soften things a bit now on the Rock and Roll Review with a 1963 offering from a Harlem, New York gal who began her professional singing life with the girl group The Hearts before going solo in 1957. I'm talking about Baby Washington. This is her biggest hit. It's from 1959, a time when strings began invading rock and roll and rhythm and blues. Let's listen to them fiddles in That's How Heartaches Are Made.

0: Baby Washington in 1958 with You Never Could Be Mine, the flip side of her first hit, The Time. Now another Mickey Bo twin spin, and it's going to be the most efficient twin spin ever, since I'm going to play only one song to do it. It's the Kalin Twins, so I can call it a twin spin.
1: When you smile at me, well,

In the category of tunes you probably haven't heard since your youth, that was When by the Kalin Twins, Herbie and Hal from Port Jervis, New York. When? Why, in 1958. Now, this was the classic case of DJs ignoring record company promotion of the other side of the disc and spinning this side, propelling When to the top of the charts.

That was the very first hit from a gal named Shirley Ellistun, who took a ton off of her when she shortened Ellistun to Alice. An easy diet, ain't it? Shirley Ellis with the real nitty-gritty from 1963. That sounds heavenly. A perfect introduction for Bertha Tillman's 1962 hit, Oh My Angel. Oh, my angel.

That Bertha Tillman tune, Oh My Angel, was only a modest number 61 hit in 62, but should have been bigger. Next on Mickey Bowe's Rock and Roll Review, the Castells' 1953 Philadelphia doo-wop classic, My Girl Awaits Me.

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3: Yeah.

Wow! What a way to begin the second half of my rock and roll review. I play that song at home whenever I want to loosen the rust from the pipes, you know. That was Hal Page and the Wailers emulating a mid-1950s big band rock and roll style that is somewhere between Bill Haley and Louis Prima. A great sound, but unfortunately for Hal and Old Town Records in New York, it was passé when the record came out in 1957, and it didn't stir much interest. Well, time now to put a little flair in the Rock and Roll Review with the Flares from 1954.

0: There go the Flares with their 1954 offering, Love Me Girl. The Flares were a Los Angeles doo-wop group that had some of the finest talent in the business, yet they never scored a hit. One of their troupe was Cornell Gunter, who sang with the original Platters before they became famous, and then went on to sing with the classic late 50s incarnation of the Coasters. But the Flares singer I'm really interested in is Richard Berry, who made a strong impression on rock and roll, yet is not remembered much today. So I'm making Richard Berry my Mickey Bowe spotlight artist for today. Say, Bucky, would you turn on that spotlight?
1: Okay, here goes.
0: Jeez, everything just went dark. Must be a short circuit. All right, well, let's turn the flashlight on our featured artist, Richard Berry. Now, he's the guy who wrote and recorded the original 1957 version of Louie Louie, the calypso-tinged melody that the Kingsmen turned into a controversial garage band blast 6 years later. Berry pronounced it Louie Louie in his version, and you could even understand the words.

0: The original Louie Louie, pronounced Louie Louie, by Richard Berry and his group The Pharaohs. Berry is my Mickey Bo spotlight, I mean flashlight, artist today. His version never charted, while the cover by the Kingsmen 6 years later went to number two and became a universal party song. Unfortunately, Berry had already sold the publishing rights, although years later he did recover some money with the help of an artist's rights enforcement group. A website dedicated to Richard Berry says that even if he had never written Louie Louie, he should go down in history as one of the true pioneers of American rhythm and blues, a great singer, a writer whose songs were covered by others, and a musical utility man, often used as an uncredited vocalist with established performers. He was hired, for example, to be lead vocal with the Robins for just one song, their 1954 hit Riot in Cell Block Number 9.
1: On July the 2nd, 1953, I was serving time for armed robbery. At 4 o'clock in the morning, I was sleeping in my cell. I heard a whistle blow

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I said, okay, boys, getting ready to run. Here come the warden with the Tommy gun.

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If you don't stop this riot, you all gonna get the chair. Scarface Jones said, it's too late to quit. Pass the dynamite, cause the fuse is

0: The Robins in 1954 with guest lead vocalist Richard Berry, my featured artist today on Mickey Bowe's Rock and Roll Review. Here's a 1955 hit by Etta James that Berry appeared on, again uncredited. It's called Roll With Me Henry, the answer to Hank Ballard and the Midnighters' Work With Me Annie. Berry's voice opens.
1: Hey, baby!

0: Etta James and Richard Berry fade into the background there on Roll With Me Henry from 1955, although Berry's name doesn't appear on the record. Here are a couple he did wax with his name on the label, beginning with this rocker, Yama Yama Pretty Mama, in 1956.
1: Yama Yama Pretty

A couple of songs by my featured artist, Richard Berry. Neither charted, but they live on, not only on their own, but also in versions by others. We just heard Have Love Will Travel from 1959, a takeoff on the title of the popular TV Western of the day, Have Gun Will Travel. And before that, Berry did Yama Yama Pretty Mama in 1956. He died in Los Angeles in 1997 at age 62. Richard Berry. Moving on now, the Chiffons brag about their new boyfriend.

The Chiffons in 1963 with I Have a Boyfriend. And I have a clock that says this show is almost over. So, that's it. I quit. Let's split. Another rock and roll review slips the disc because time is tight.

Yep, time is tight, all right. A 1969 groove by Booker T and the MGs. Retiring my rock and roll review for now. But never fear, old Mickey Bo will be back again right here next time with more of the original rock and rhythm from the 50s and 60s.

Get to the gym, finish picking before the winter sets in. Now here a while back when the crop is laid by, remember who took us on a big fish fry? Caught a heap of catfish, goggle eye and carp. Danced and sang to the guitar and harp. Well, someday old boss Jack's gonna set us all free. Gabriel's gonna blow for you and me. 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Work a little faster, fill your sack. Then you hitch up the wagon, take it to the gym. Finish picking before the winter sets in.

Yes, welcome everyone. Gus here with the Golden Grooves, another edition of 2 hours of fun-packed rock and roll music. The old, the new, the borrowed, the blue, and this sort of stuff.

and underway this week as ever with something just a bit newer from the 2010 Southbound Train album, released on Foot Tapping Records. We got underway with an old Rex Allen favourite, Knock Knock Rattle, and that was the King Cats, Shooter Jennings. He's the son of Waylon Jennings, and from the album Shooter, released in 2018 on Low Country Records, Bound to Get You Down. And then into our bread and butter stuff, a 1958 King 45, with great Boyd Bennett and his Rockets with Move. Now, if you aren't familiar with the format, it's the lost, the forgotten, the underplayed, rarely played rock and roll era songs. All genres, all styles, and everything from EPs to B-sides and album tracks, like this one. Darling.

Well, that one went unissued when it was first recorded back in the late 1950s. Rockabilly star Ray Smith with Willing and Ready. And before that, another album track already. We're only five songs in. It was Bobby V Sings Your Favourites, released on Liberty in 1960. Bobby's version of an old Sam Cooke song, You Send Me. Let's have another album track from Something for Everybody. You know who this is, don't you?

Yes, the king of rock and roll, Elvis Presley, In Your Arms, from the album Something for Everybody from 1961. Now, coming up on the show this week, the usual features. We've got two from Tony's fabulous and ever-growing list. Frank's come up with another two beauties, and I've elevated one of Frank's picks this week to Golden Groove of the Week. And Frank's songs are coming up in the second hour. We've got two as well, suggested by David. And of course, that's all coming on the show this week. Right, on to a follow-up hit. This is Jimmy Gilmer and the Fireballs. They were attempting to match the success of Sugar Shack. It didn't quite happen for them.

0: Yes, the follow-up to Sugar Shack, Jimmy Gilmer and the Fireballs, Daisy Pedal Picking on Dot Records from 63. That one didn't quite have the same success. It only reached number 15 on Billboard. It didn't even bother the charts over here in the UK. Now, I mentioned Frank's picks this week are coming up in the second hour of Golden Grooves. Right now,
1: it's time for Tony's list of musical suggestions on Golden Grooves.

as ever, fantastic picks from Tony on the show this week. An instrumental there from 1962. That one came out on the Felstead record label. The Spotniks with The Old Spinning Wheel. And before that, it was American rhythm and blues, soul and funk vocalist Herb Johnson. Now, he was born in Elizabeth City, North Carolina. And it was a B-side on the Len record label that Tony picked. And the song I played was Have You Heard? We've got more from Tony's list coming up next week. We've got more from Tony's list coming up in 2037, I reckon. At this rate, he sent me the most amazing list of songs to pick from. So plenty of good ones to choose. Right, time for the ladies.

B-sides, yes, we love them on Golden Grooves, too, for you there. The Fontaine Sisters on Dot, Take a Step, that came out in 1958. And a year earlier, in 57, it was Ann Cole with I've Got Nothing Working Now, But My Real Old-Fashioned Love. And yes, it is Gus with the Golden Grooves, 2 hours of the sort of stuff you'll struggle to hear played elsewhere on the radio these days. It is the lost, the forgotten, the underplayed, the rarely played rock and roll era 50s and 60s in the main. But we do spin some newer stuff as well, particularly from those flying the rock and roll flag for us these days. Right now, though, it's the Tommy Boyce and the Bobby Hart connection, and Bobby Hart is first up under his real name, Robert Luke Harshman.

0: what you done to me, done to me. 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Wait, the love, love, what you done to me. Wait, the love, love, what you done to me.
1: Reviving those lost and forgotten 45s. It's Gus's Golden Grooves.

0: true.
1: Well, they were best known as a very successful songwriting duo, Boyce and Hart, but they did record as well. And early chart success for Tommy Boyce in 1961 with Along Came Linda. And before that, Bobby Hart recording under his real name of Robert Luke Harshman with a 1959 Radio 45, Love What You Doin' to Me.

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A 1962 Chancellor 45 from Johnny Burnett. Remember me, I'm the one who loves you. Well, let's head back now to 1958. Here's Sugar Pie DeSanto and Pete.

0: Motown.
1: Well, at the time of that recording, they were husband and wife, Sugar Pie DeSanto and Alvin Morris Parham, who was better known as Pee Wee Kingsley. And on Aladdin from 1958, 1, 2, let's rock. And let's come just a little bit more up to date.

0: Another one of the outstanding musical exports that have come out of Sweden in recent years. Yes, you can clap. That was absolutely fantastic. Fannie Mae and the Dynamite Believers from the album Live Love, Give Love. It came out in 2013 on the Swedish Inviken record label. And that was Hip Shaken. Now, this is not the UK Tony Allen. This is Tony Allen, who recorded for the Aladdin record label. And this is Holy Smoke Baby.
1: Oh!

1 minute and 31 seconds of Tony Allen with Holy Smoke Baby. That came out in 1958 on the Aladdin record label. Now, one of the most successful instrumental groups of the rock and roll era were undoubtedly the Champs.

Well, trains were featured in several of the Champs' instrumental releases, and from 1960 on the Challenge label, it was the Champs with Tough Train. Now, something of a much more recent vintage, one of my favourite recent songs, The Countryside of Harmonica Sam. This came out last year on the Sleazy record label. This is outstanding. This is Tell Her.

0: Just outstanding sleazy records from last year, the country's side of Harmonica Sam with Tell Her.
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a great rock and roll song done back in 1957 by Gene Vincent and his Blue Caps, and in 58 by Bobby Milano. And they are from the 1981 Arista Stray Cats album. That was the Stray Cats, their version of Double Talkin' Baby. And from 81, we head back to...

Two great 50s groovers there, and from 58 on the Vogue record label, the Minor Bops with Want You For My Own. And that one did come out over here in the UK, amazingly. And from 54 before that, on the Groove record label, the Dew Droppers with Boot 'Em Up. And yes, it's Gus with the Golden Grooves, fast approaching the end of our first hour today. I've got a fabulous second hour lined up, taking us up to the top of the hour though. It's these two.

two instrumental B-sides to get the second hour of Golden Grooves underway this week. 1959 on the J-Mate record label, the very distinctive sound of Duane Eddy, his twangy guitar, and the Rebels, that was Detour, and before that a groove label B-side from 62, the G-Men with Raunchy Twist. And let's keep the B-sides going, and we'll go all the way back to 1950 for this one from Johnny Bond and his Red River Valley Boys.

That is just so good. And another B-side, this time all the way back to 1950 on the Columbia record label for Johnny Bond and his Red River Valley Boys with Mean Mama Boogie. Now, we won't go back quite so far, but we'll stay with the B-sides. 1956 for the Cadets.

0: 50s, American rhythm and blues vocal group The Q's, and from 55 on Capitol Records, Burn That Candle. And before that, a B-side on the Modern record label from 56, it was The Cadets with I Got Loaded. Now, we've got Frank's Picks coming up very shortly, and that'll include my new Golden Groove of the Week this week, two from David coming up towards the end of the show. And again this week, the brand new 2024 release from the Kerr Donnelly Band. So lots of good stuff to come.
1: Tallahassee Lassie had a lot on the ball. Susie Q and Peggy Sue has

recorded a handful of sides in the late 50s and the early 1960s, and from 63, a 45 released on the Descant record label, Tracy Pendarvis with Philadelphia Philly. And it's back to 58, it's another B-side.

0: Well, that's what we're all about. You don't hear that one every other day of the week, do you? The Kaelin Twins with a B-side from 58 on the Decca record label. Oh my goodness, we'll have more B-sides coming up now. We've got Frank's picks this week and...
1: It's time for Gus's Golden Groove of the Week.

0: Frank's fabulous picks this week on Golden Grooves. Now, you might know that one slightly better by the Belmonts. They released a version of it in 1961, but that one came out on the Jordan record label back in 1960. It was The Majestics and Searching for a New Love. And the track before that, I Found Heaven, which was a Taurus label B-side from 1963. The trio were Donny and the Delcords. And that's so good, I've elevated that one to Golden Groove of the Week this week. And as ever, a huge thanks to Frank for his fabulous choices. Looking forward already to what's in store next week. Now, if you want to get involved and have a song played on the show, it's dead easy. All you need to do is email me. The email address is goldengroovesgus@gmail.com. Or if you want to leave a message on the Facebook page, it's Gus's Golden Grooves. Go on, check us out. You know you want to. Right. Here we go with an unreleased recording from the 1950s. Salmon Nail, his version of one of my favourite songs. It's a pretty decent effort. This is Part of a Fool.
1: I

Sam Cooke started releasing records back in 1957, so that's very early Sam Cooke from 58, a 45 released on the Keane record label. That was You Were Made For Me, and before that a 50s recording, originally unreleased, by Sal Mineo, better known, I guess, as an actor, but he could sing as well, and his version of Part of a Fool. Right, 54 is where we head now with Rudy Gray.

0: singer that also went under the name Rudy Tooty Grayzel, but on that recording from 1954, his first for the Capitol record label, it was Rudy Gray. And the B-side of the 45, There's Gonna Be a Ball. Now, the other side of that one is one of my favourite songs of all time, Hearts Made of Stone, and I will spin that for you in a future show. Right, so over recent months, I've been playing lots of tracks from this fabulous vocal harmony group. These are the Brilliant Tears.
1: With

Yes, go on, check them out. The Brilliantiers from their Love Vows on the Telephone album 2020 for Waiting, Waiting, Waiting. And I'm taking you back now to 1958. Sorry about the quality of this recording, but it's absolutely worth a spin. This was first released on the Excello record label by Carol Fran. It's I Quit My Knockin'.

Now, Teresa Blake did a fabulous version of that song in 1964. It was incidentally also released on the XLO record label, but that was an XLO 45 from 1958, the original recording of I Quit My Knockin'. And it was Carol Fran. And David's been ultra patient. Here's his two picks on the show for this week. And it's an album track on the Reprise record label. This goes back to 1966. The album is How Does That Grab You? This is Nancy Sinatra.

0: That's David's first pick this week on Golden Grooves, Nancy Sinatra from 66. How does that grab you, darling?
1: You're listening to Gus's Golden Grooves.

And David bringing something just a bit different to Golden Grooves, his picks for this week's show. That was Joe Dolan from 1967. It was a 45 released over here on the Pi record label, The House with the Whitewashed Gable. And before that, an album track from 66. The album was How Does That Grab You? It came out on the Reprise record label, and it was, of course, Nancy Sinatra with How Does That Grab You, Darling? And more from David's extensive list next week. And that'll be as well as choices from Frank and more from Tony as well. Now, if you want something played on the show, I mentioned earlier, the best way to get in touch to let me know what you'd like to hear is through the email address. That's goldengroovesgus@gmail.com.

That was Barbara Jackson on the VJ record label's second best from 1963, cramming them in for you as ever. It's the Queen of Soul, Aretha.

0: Yes, the Queen of Soul and a Columbia label B-side from 1962, Aretha Franklin. That was Rough Lover. Yes, you've been waiting for it all show, haven't you? The brand new single release from the Kerr Donnelly Band. Well, here it is.
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1: 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And you listen to Gus McCormick on his Gone Groove.

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Bobby Skelton, although on that 45 he just went as Bobby Skell. And a 1964 B-side on the Soft record label, Kiss and Run. And, well, that does it. Another 2 hours have just flown by. The track list for today's show will be on the Facebook page in minutes. And we're back with more of those lost, forgotten, underplayed, rarely played musical relics next week. Full details, of course, on the Facebook page. That's Gus's Golden Grooves. Go on, check us out. And until next time, thanks for listening. Bye-bye. They